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0: Will a reap by Naza?
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1: Will
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2: Come here, puppy.
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0: Old MacDonald had a farm.
3: E-I-E-I-O.
0: And on that farm he had some pigs.
3: E-I-E-I-O.
0: With an oink oink here.

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1: Habadoodie!
0: Will a reap on Naza?
1: Ebadabadoy!
0: Will a la bazini?
1: Walla but, woola but,
0: steeple a lot doody.
1: Ooh, ooh, ooh, ooh.
0: Ha, ha, ha, ha.
2: Come here, puppy.

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2: I can't hear you!
3: Aye, aye, Captain!
2: Oh! Who lives in a pineapple under the sea?
3: SpongeBob SquarePants!
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2: If nautical nonsense be something you wish...

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1: Abba do dee!
0: Will a reap by Naza?
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1: Ooh, ooh, ooh, ooh!
0: Ha ha ha ha!
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2: Und euch?
0: Old MacDonald had a farm.
3: E-I-E-I-O.
0: And on that farm he had some pigs.
3: E-I-E-I-O.
0: With an oink oink here.

0: 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And maybe that do sabba do the day, loop bum the boo the day, so bone, sabba bum bummy.
1: Habba do dee.
0: Will a reap on Naza.
1: Ebba do ba do.
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1: Will a but, will a but.
0: Sibla la doody. Will a ha ha ha ha.
2: Come here, puppet.
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0: 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And the baby that do sabba do the day, loop bum the boot the day, so bon, sabba ba ba me.
1: Habadoo dee!
0: Will a reap banaza?
1: Ebadoo badoo!
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1: Waddle a butt, woodle a butt,
0: steeple a booty.
1: Ooh, ooh, ooh, ooh.
0: Ha ha ha ha.
2: Come here, puppet.
1: Paddle out.